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It's Christy Noon. 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

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Well, it's National Hot Dog Day. How do you eat it? Chicago style? Peppers, tomatoes, never any ketchup? My kids still have not gotten

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It's Christina. So if you had a choice between either a camping or a beach trip, and you had a whole week off, which one are you going with? Let me know. Use the talk back. Record your

0: You have a week off. You're doing a camping or a beach trip. 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How about you, Kevin?
1: 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I got to go beach trip. I have a bed at night. I get to relax most of the day. Mm-hmm. I mean, camping trip, I got to make my own fire. I got to make my own food over a fire. I mean, it's kind of crazy.
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So half of Americans eat in our car at least once a week. Are you that person? I know my kids definitely fall in that.

0: 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Sam was the latest winner.
1: 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Yes.
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0: 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Your next chance to win tomorrow morning after 8.

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So if you had a week off and a choice between a camping or a beach trip, which one are you going with? Let me know. 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

0: 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Kevin, hi.
1: Camping trip or beach trip? I gotta go beach trip. I have a bed at night.
0: Yeah.
1: I get to relax most of the day. I mean, camping trip, I gotta make my own fire. I gotta make my own food over a fire.
0: Yeah.
1: I mean, it's kind of crazy.
0: My idea of roughing it is like, I don't know, a cheap Motel 6 with bad internet. I'm not doing it.
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Hi there, it's Christina. Listen, we've got some Backstreet Boys coming up and The Weeknd on the way. Madonna is on next after Aerosmith.

Madonna going to be performing along with Shakira, BTS, of course, Justin Bieber headlining. Coldplay will be a part of the halftime show during the World Cup finals on Sunday, by the way. Now, if you can't watch it, that's okay. 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

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So even though all dogs are the best dogs, experts put together a list of the best hypoallergenic breeds. If you struggle with your allergies, because I know I do, the poodle tops the list as the standard size. 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And the Portuguese water dog

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And then you get to take pictures. He'll sign some vinyl and merch for you. It's really cool. Thanks to Bryan Adams. 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

0: 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Okay, so when it comes to like having, let's say, a whole week off, you get a camping or a beach trip. Which one are you going with, Kevin?
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97.3, Milwaukee's Feel Good Station. Did you hear the new Costco is opening up in Ocotta, Milwaukee on August 7th? It's right there on I-94 and Highway 67 near the Pabst Farms Boulevard. This warehouse will be the 12th to open in our state, and you know they're going to be opening another one in Franklin near 27th of Drexel in November. Finally, we're getting more Costcos. My dream come true.

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Hey there, it's Christina. We've got some Benson Boone coming up. Let's do Cutting Crew next after Gaga.

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0: 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It's Christina. So if you had a week off and you had a choice between having a camping or a beach trip, which one are you going on? Stephanie, hey.
1: Camping trip or beach trip?
0: Yes.
1: I gotta say camping trip.
0: Yeah?
1: I'm so scared of sharks. I cannot go to any beaches ever.
0: Really? 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

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Happy early Thursday. It's feel-good mornings with Jill. A grand can be yours again. $1,000 workday payday a little after 8 o'clock this morning.

Nathaniel in Tulsa picking up those Christmas Carol tickets yesterday with V97.3. We're doing a little Christmas in July thing here. And I was reminded once again, we have a lot of Christmas fans in Milwaukee. Your chance to win those tickets again a little before 8.

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1: You know, we used to do those Taste Test Tuesdays all the time, and just because of this story, it might bring them back. Mimosa Breakfast and Brunch Spot in Brookfield, right off of Blue Bond there, is one of those great places that does wonderful things for the community. They're serving up giant pancakes, over-the-top brunch plates that we all love, really creative menu, but this week, they've been making headlines for something even better, giving back. 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Very cool things happening at Mimosa Breakfast and Brunch Spot. And who doesn't love brunch? Great service out there, too. There's your 7 o'clock smile on B97.3. Everybody.

Hey, a couple of things you can be listening for. Secret Celebrity coming up here in a few minutes. And a little after that, a chance to win those Christmas Carol tickets. It's hot out. It's smoky. It's hazy. Let's think about Christmas. Okay, coming up soon, right before 8 o'clock. Christmas Carol tickets can be yours with B97.3. It's kind of Christmas in July around here. And we love it.

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1: 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And they asked, okay, the reason for leaving? And he said, I have a tryout with the Dallas Cowboys.
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That's the number right here in the studio. 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

0: 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Hey, it's Feel Good Mornings with Chell. Hey, Mega Millions jackpot huge now. It's rolling over again. No grand prize winner on Tuesday night, so the next one is on Friday. It's going to be worth at least $672 million. Another big Powerball one, $498 million. Do you go into Quick Trip and get snacks after you buy the lottery ticket? You can't just get the lottery ticket. You got to get some snacks.
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1: 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It's hard, I know. It's a struggle. The struggle is real.
0: All that bakery they have while we're checking out. How can you just avoid all of that? We know what you're doing, Quick Trip. How about $1,000 coming up a little after 8 o'clock? 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

0: 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A chance to win a grand in a few minutes.
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If you win this $1,000 here in a few minutes, with a $1,000 workday payday, are you going to spoil a person like yourself or somebody you know first? 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Treats, pampering of some kind, take him to a pool. 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Good luck winning this grand. 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

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Would you tremble

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Hey, it's Feel Good Mornings with Joe. Well, when you see a headline that says Taylor Swift and Travis Kelce wedding pictures go viral, do you click on that just because you're curious to see how the pictures looked? Of course, amazing. Get some ideas if you're having

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very interesting sunset last night with the haze and the smoke coming down from the north with the wildfires. And today, the air quality, not too good. So air quality warnings and things getting canceled that are outdoors. Be safe. 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

B97.3, Frater to the Medical College of Wisconsin, National Bakery, Greebies. Thank you so much for having us on today. 7-Eleven on West Capitol. Heard us on over there.

just talking to one of my kids' friends the other day. He's like, we went to Lions Days. Is it Lions Days or Lions Fest? I always get that confused. Lions Days. You know what I'm talking about in Oak Creek. That's such a great festival every single year. Oak Creek, fun in summer. B97.3.

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Talk to

Hey, look at that. I found more Christmas Carol tickets. You want to go see a Christmas Carol? 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It's a lot of Christmas fans here in Milwaukee. 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

Just a little after 10. Hey, hey, thank you for starting Thursday's work with me. I'm Robin Rock. It's B97.3, Milwaukee's feel-good station with Shaboozy.

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0: 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Hi, nice to see you today. I'm Robin Rock. You know, I mentioned a couple of weeks ago, I had an issue when I was running on the lakefront trail that I got hit by a red-winged blackbird. That thing actually, I must have gotten too close to its nest. It was pretty angry. I'll take that any day over what they're dealing with in New England. They're warning beach growers there of something that's kind of unexpected. Thousands of giant lion's mane jellyfish have washed up along the coast, and experts say even the dead ones can still pack a painful punch. These jellyfish can have tentacles that stretch up to 120 feet, and those tentacles contain neurotoxins that can cause intense burning and pain and red welts and itching, muscle cramps, headaches, and nausea. And so what really here is surprising is that even a detached tentacle can still sting for up to 25 days. I'll take that bird any day. Michael Jackson on the way with Beat It, and James Blunt too with your Beautiful next on B97.3.
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0: B97.3, it's the best of the 80s to today. I love that we get to work together. Hi, I'm Robin Rock. Another hour jam-packed full of great stuff. I've got Bruno Mars on the way, along with Teddy Swims. And oh yeah, I haven't forgotten, you need the money. $1,000, $1,000 workday payday. 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

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Kind of a smoky Thursday here today. Hopefully you're keeping safe and cool, not outside too much. How about $1,000 while you listen to us inside at work? $1,000 workday payday. 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

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We've got Benson Boone, and we have the Goo Goo Dolls, and, well, you coming? 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

0: B97.3, it's the best of the 80s to today. It is almost lunchtime. I'm so glad you're here with me. I'm Robin Rock. Coming up in your lunch hour, a lot of things you don't want to miss out on. I've got Pat Benatar on the way along with Miley Cyrus. And how about $1,000? I was just thinking, all of a sudden, you know, that lunch that you brought, you can go celebrate and go out someplace really nice. Several times this week. So let's get you in on the money. 12:15, another shot at winning right here on B97.3.
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Well, today it's wildfire smoke and haze. Tomorrow is storms, which actually my garden could use a little drink, so that's not bad. Yeah, tomorrow's high near 90. 82 for today. 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

0: B97.3, it's Milwaukee's feel-good station. How are you, friend? Good to see you today. I'm Robin Rock. This just seems kind of wrong that I would have to share this with you after yesterday we celebrated National Hot Dog Day, but when it comes right down to it, choosing between a hamburger or a hot dog, which is healthier? You see where I'm going with this, right? Neither should be a daily staple. However, hamburgers, typically less processed, lower in sodium and higher in protein than hot dogs. Hot dogs fall into the processed meat category, and research has linked processed meats to a higher risk of colorectal cancer, heart disease, and even early death. Just something to keep in mind when you're firing up the grill, because nobody wants to heat up the kitchen today anyway. So it's not a bad idea to keep that in mind. TLC on the way with Waterfalls and Hozier 2 with Take Me to Church next on B97.3.
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Drasik of Five for Fighting. It was written back in 2003. And he said the song really takes you through the stages of life from being 15 to 99. And it just reminds us how fast life moves. Drasik said that the idea started as a simple reminder to chill and appreciate the moment. And that's why the song still connects today. As he puts it, no matter your age, you're always somewhere in this song. This is 100 years. It's Five for Fighting on B97.3.

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B97.3, this is the best of the 80s to today. How are you, my friend? I'm Robin Rock. Day two of the Waukesha County Fair. Boy, what a character builder for you if you're going to be out there today. Wow, 90-degree heat and then some. And along

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So definitely avoid being outside for long today if you can. It's B97.3. They say the

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0: 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So glad you're here. Hi, I'm Robin Rock. Oh, a lot of good stuff on the way. Cyndi Lauper coming up. I've got Madonna on the way, too. Also, Ed Sheeran. And why not more money? 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
10: Argentina is back in the World Cup final after more late-game magic. 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

You want to get in on free cheese? You know, my friend Tony Lorino is all about the free cheese today. How would you like to get in on some cheese pulls at the Melt Yard at the New Fashion? Oh, yeah. 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

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I'm Tony the Reno. So you have an air purifier, you may need a second or a third. Or the biggest one you can find with the air today. 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

The new B97.3. I'm Tony the Reno. We're getting cheesy. We know it, and we are ready for it with the Melt Yard down at the Deer District inside the new old fashioned. Yeah, the cheese pull contest. Let's let you be a part with us coming up in about 20 minutes. Get you.

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Kind of a smoky Thursday here today. Hopefully you're keeping safe and cool, not outside too much. How about $1,000 while you listen to us inside at work? $1,000 workday payday. 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

0: The new B97.3 Milwaukee's Feel Good Station, looking forward to the 24th. Hopefully, the smog will have cleared by then, but we're going to pull some cheese together, have some fun downtown. New old fashioned, and we'd love for you to be a part. If you're caller 4 right now, 844-424-2973, you are going to participate in this cheese pull contest. We're trying to make a 15-foot cheese pull down at the new old fashioned at the Deer District together. You and a guest want to join us? Yeah, let's do it right now. 844-424-2973. Caller 4, you're in.
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B97.3. Well, after the All-Star game, you think they're going to have to close the roof tomorrow night? Yeah, probably. Keep as much of the smoke out as we can. Brewery's back in town tomorrow evening. It's

The new B97.3, so you love you some 80s like this, and you like the 80s with the hair. Sebastian Bach of Skid Row in town tonight, Waukesha County Fair, and it is still on. So if you're going to make your way out there, hey, have a blast, and yeah, bang your head for us tonight with B97.3.

0: 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Hello, it's Tony Lorino. We could use something to feel good about and not talk about all the smog today. How about Packers football 4 weeks from today? Yeah, first preseason game. They'll be in Pittsburgh for it. Oh, and there are a couple people in Pittsburgh we know. You know, Mr. Rogers, Mr. McCarthy. That's going to be an interesting first one, huh? We'll keep our eyes peeled and certainly looking forward to it, and a great start of the season for what should be a great season.
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0: It's tough to feel good on a day like today when we've got so much air pollution going on. The highest air pollution, highest smoke day ever in Wisconsin history, according to all the meteorologists today. B97.3. But there is something that experts are saying we can pull out of the back of our closet and may want to use over the next couple days. 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

The new B97.3, Milwaukee's feel-good station. Well, we know there's going to be a Top Gun 3. Yeah, Tom Cruise has signed on. All signs pointing to yes. How about we get in the mood for it with Top Gun music after Wilson Phillips?

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The new B97.3, Milwaukee's feel-good station for so many of us, especially if, like me, you have asthma, you don't want to go out in this. 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

0: the new B97.3, Milwaukee's Feel Good Station. I'm Tony DeReno. Whew, we are doing our best, trying to breathe easy tonight. I hope you're doing okay. Be sure to check on those, your loved ones who may have some issues in this sort of weather, okay? Let's make sure they're doing okay. And let's try and win some money, too. We're hanging at home tonight. I'd say your chances are going up to win that cash because I don't think a lot of us are going to be out this evening in this. Listen up. Christina's got another keyword for you worth $1,000, even in the smoke, coming up in about 15 minutes or so.
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